No matter what your day throws at you, stay in the spa state of mind with the Kohler Spa at home.

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3: Thank you for this wonderful welcome in Pune. Today, I came to Pune. Not to give you a lecture, not to tell you what I think, not to talk politics to you, but more to allow you to express yourself, to say what you feel, to say what you think. And what I've done is I've put a little framework, some ideas to allow you to think, express yourself, and we'll discuss some of these ideas with young ladies from the crowd this evening. So I'd like to first of all start by welcoming everybody. Sabka main yahan swagat karta hoon aur pehli baar shayad mujhe boys kam dikh rahe hain, या दिख ही नहीं रहे हैं और लड़कियां दिख रही हैं. द आइडिया बिहाइंड दिस इवनिंग इज एज इज रिटन ओवर देयर, ब्रेक द केज. I'd first like to remind you of one thing. Can I do that? Now, all of you in your lives must have been told many things, nice things, bad things. Many of you must have felt scared. You feel scared sometimes on the street. You do. But I want you to remember one thing. If there's one thing that you remember from this evening, it is this, that every single one of you is unique in this universe. If I was to look for any one of you, I will not be able to find a replica of that person. You are unique. You are special, you're individual, and you have your own dream, your own vision for your life. I'm right. Many times people ask me, what is India's biggest strength? And you get many answers when you ask this question. Somebody will say our economy. Somebody will say our military. Somebody will say our medical system. Somebody might even say our people. But I am very clear on what is India's biggest strength, our biggest asset. And that strength is 70 crore unique journeys, unique imaginations, unique dreams that the women of India are living. Somebody might say to me, well, there are 70 crore men. How do you say that 70 crore women are more important? What is your logic? My logic is the following. Women are by nature more sensitive, more gentle, more compassionate, and more forward-looking than men. And that is why I believe fundamentally that India's women, young, old, are India's biggest asset. Now, ek problem hai. Bahut badi problem hai. Problem kya hai? Problem hai कि whenever I speak to a man, women are put in three boxes. You are either seen as a daughter, as a wife, or as a mother. Now, there is nothing wrong with being seen as a wife, daughter, or mother. Nothing wrong with it. But this cannot be your only identity. It cannot be that we have brilliant women who are doing completely fascinating and different things, who are professionals, who are sportswomen, who do multiple different things, and then the only identity that they are given by our men is these three. And notice that every single one of those identities has a relationship with a man. So you are either a mother or a wife or a daughter. And I'd like to quote over here the Manusmriti, which says clearly, in childhood, a female must be subject to her father. Meaning, the Manusmriti says, in childhood, a female belongs to her father. In youth, she belongs to her husband. When her lord is dead, she belongs to her sons. A woman must never be independent. This is a direct quote from the Manusmriti. And these words are a shame, because these words should never ever have been spoken. The biggest strength of this country is the fact that our women should be independent, should stand for themselves, should believe in themselves. You belong to nobody. You do not belong to anybody except yourself. You have a relationship with your father. You have a relationship with your brother. You have a relationship with your husband. You have a relationship with your son. But you do not belong to them. You belong to yourself. And I'd like to listen to you. Hello, sir. आपका ओपिनियन सुनना है, थोड़ा परिचय कीजिए अपना.
4: यस, हेलो, आई एम एडवोकेट रमा प्रसाद झावरे. आई हैव रिसेंटली ग्रेजुएटेड, आई एम अ लॉयर एंड आई विल बी परस्यूइंग मास्टर्स आफ्टर दिस. आई हैव नोटिस्ड इन द लास्ट 5 years दैट आई स्पेंड टेकिंग माई डिग्री दैट women in my field are subjected to such stereotypes that my classmate would not be. They are given opportunities, networking opportunities, and even cases being handed to them only because they are men, and they don't have a family. It doesn't matter if they stay home at or not. Also, I have heard from my senior that it is a waste spending money on my LLM only because after a few years I won't be practicing and I will be raising a family, and it's really sad to see that my degree is just diminished to a point in my biodata.
3: So how, when this happens, when you're in an exam at work and you're being told that you're a second class citizen, that your degree does not matter, a man's degree matters, your degree does not matter, how does it make you feel inside? What do you want to say to India, to your friends here, about how you feel? Because I'm sure a lot of them also feel the same way.
4: Definitely. I want my colleagues, my teachers, my friends to have confidence in me that I won't need to prove that I have received, I have that degree. I studied for it. I put my energy, efforts into it, and I will be successful. I don't think I need to prove it to a man. Because
3: This is, I like this. She's saying that, why do I need to prove it to a man? Why does a woman 24/7 have to prove to a man that she is good enough? Fundamental question. Would you like to say something about that?
5: Hello, my name is Jnaneshwari. I'm from Pune, Maharashtra itself. I completed my master's in culture, media and governance from Jamia University, Delhi. And I lost my father before 3 years. And after that, he got a cancer. After that, there was so much family pressure, society pressure, community pressure. My dad was a sanitary worker. And I had a huge pressure. You have to do the relinquishment certificate. You have to submit the certificate. You will not. If I'm asking anything in a property or in anything, it's like I'm asking for. I'm asking for like. It's not my right. It's I'm asking for the. घर में जो भी सारी चीजें हैं उसमें मैं हिस्से मांग रही हूँ, हिस्सेदारी मैं कर रही हूँ. एज अ वूमन आई एम आस्किंग फॉर अ हिस्सा. हाँ, और एज अ लाइक इफ इज एनी अदर मैन, इफ माई आई हैव माई ब्रदर एंड इट्स हिज राइट
6: But if I'm asking, it's main hissa mang rahi hu.
3: If your brother is asking,
6: yes,
3: it's his right.
6: Yeah.
3: And if you're asking,
6: main hissedari kar rahi hu ghar
3: mein. Your?
6: Main hissedari
3: kar rahi hu. Okay. Yes.
6: Again, now I'm come back from Delhi and there is a huge pressure for marriage. And guy want a girl who is look fair, educated, healthy, but he doesn't want the girl like me. He wants to pursue his
3: but
6: her career.
3: You're a very beautiful girl. What do you mean he doesn't want a girl like you?
6: Thank you. But they want a girl like me, but they don't want like a girl who is who wants to pursue her career in journalism, in PR, or any social, where you connect with the people, or it has a social job. They don't want like girl like me. They want 9-to-5 girl who is doing office work. She will come back at 5. She will serve you she will cook for you. She will serve you food and everything. The girl like me who wants to go into the journalism field, who wants to go on the...
3: But why would a man not be proud of a wife who goes out, works, is independent, is living her own vision, her own dream? Why is it that the man is uncomfortable with this idea?
6: Then I think the man or his family would not be able to control on her.
3: But why is this control so important for a man?
6: Because always woman treated as a secondary sex or human, they're not treated as an equal, or they're not treated as an equal human being or an equal citizen of this country, I feel.
3: Do you think men feel they are superior to women?
6: Yeah, definitely. Yes.
3: They do?
6: Yes, they do.
3: So it's a mindset problem?
6: Yeah, it's a mindset problem. It's a patriarchal problem, the way it's
3: happening. And you come into contact every day of your life with this patriarchy?
6: Yes.
3: The roads are controlled by the patriarchy?
6: Yes.
3: Right?
6: Yeah.
3: The businesses are controlled by the patriarchy. The school education system is controlled by the patriarchy.
6: There is a caste hierarchy.
3: Yeah. So how do you feel about this?
6: Like, I just wanted to treat my education, or I wanted to look at my education, it's a dignified thing. I wanted to treat myself as a human being, not as a secondary person or the citizen of this country.
3: Do you get angry?
6: Every day, every night.
3: What is going on? How is this happening?
6: Yes, every day I got angry. Every night I started thinking about this, how it's like this. I'm educated. I completed my master's in Jamia. Still, I'm facing this. I'm an educated one. Still, I have to face this every day, every night, in every table conversation. You are the girl. You are a girl. You will get everything. It's not about, okay, you are educated. You have your own dreams. You have your own ideology. You can think. You have your own thoughts. It's not never like this. It's always like, you are a girl. You are good looking. So any man will get married to you and you will have a good life.
3: Right.
6: Yeah.
3: Well, thank you.
6: Yes.
3: Thank you. Nice to meet you.
6: Thank you so much.
3: So, we came up with an interesting word, control. Do you feel that society tries to control you, men try to control you? In everything that you do? So, here is a trap. And there are four methods of control. And I want to understand from you, have I got this right or have I got this wrong? The first method of control, violence. Second method of control, disrespect. Time is used against you. And in every single sphere of life, in some way or the other, men and the system is trying to control you, make sure that you do exactly what it wants. Agreed? And very interestingly, this oppression is disguised as concern. We are very concerned about you. That is why we need to control you. Yes? Okay. So, let's discuss a little bit about violence. Let's discuss little bit about violence. ये जो line है, कुछ हो गया तो, ये आप अपने को बोलती हो, बाहर जाएंगे तो कुछ हो गया तो, family members tell you.
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